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0: Well, this is Lee Bryce, your co-host of Backstage Country. 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

day, Potts Farm was a place to go. Load a truck up, hit the dirt road. 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Jack and Jim were a few good men. 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I'm tired of talking, man. Y'all ain't listening. Them old dirt

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5: SFN News, I'm Kyle Nash. I'm the world's wealthiest country. Say they'll release 100 million barrels of diesel, gasoline, and oil from emergency reserves over the next 4 months after President Trump threatened a diesel export ban. Trump pressed the G7 nations after he voiced second thoughts over ordering a diesel export ban he first supported, telling reporters at the White House recently.
6: I could have a little bit of an effect on regular automobile gasoline, but no, I've called for it within my people. I've been talking about it.
5: But Trump then called on Europe, especially Germany and France, to draw down their own emergency diesel reserves to ease global fuel prices, even threatening the U.S. export ban. The Washington Post reports the G7 nations agreed to release 100 million barrels over 4 months, with diesel first, then gas and oil, though an analyst questions if it will be on top of or part of an earlier planned release. Diesel prices at a recent $6.53 a gallon record are crushing farmers at harvest time, so much so that they're usually free market advocates like Iowa Senator Chuck Grassley are calling for action.
7: President Nixon, 55 years ago, did it for the consumers of America when he put embargoes on soybeans.
5: Grassley says the oil companies could also just charge less for domestic diesel, while farm groups say the president could allow broader sales of tax-exempt or off-road diesel. Kyle Nash, I'm SFN News.
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8: Agriculture groups continue to eye fuel policy developments between the United States and various trading partners. Stephanie Hoff has the story.
9: It's been about a week since the meeting between President Trump and President Xi at the White House. Will the recent discussion lead to stronger trade relationships? Representatives from the ethanol and cattle sectors recently voiced what's at stake for U.S. agriculture, zeroing in on fuel. Renewable Fuels Association President and CEO Jeff Cooper says one priority for the ethanol industry is restoring access to a market that was once a major buyer of U.S. products.
10: China was once our second or third leading market for U.S. ethanol exports, and it was our largest market by far for distillers grains exports. That all changed when the phase one agreement came into place, and we were told that it was going to, you know, build upon the gains we'd seen 10 years ago. It has not. And in fact, we're effectively shut out of that marketplace today. We're not exporting a drop of ethanol to China, and our distillers grains exports are way down to that market as well. So our message to the Trump administration ahead of this meeting was, you know, please keep ethanol in the conversation.
9: Cooper also weighs in on a possible diesel export ban and what it could mean for fuel supplies.
10: We have looked at a lot of the analysis that's been generated in the last week or few weeks, suggesting that banning diesel exports might help in the short term with fuel prices, but longer term could have the opposite effect and could actually result in higher prices, especially on the diesel side, right? I mean, refiners don't just make diesel. They take a barrel of crude oil and it becomes diesel fuel, gasoline, jet fuel, and a number of other products. So refiners have been pretty clear that, hey, if we can't export diesel anymore, we're going to, you know, reduce our production. We're going to dial down our crude runs. And that means less diesel fuel, but it also means less gasoline, less jet fuel in the long term.
9: Ethan Lane, the senior vice president of government affairs with the National Cattlemen's Beef Association, explains that even speculation about major policy changes can have immediate consequences in the marketplace.
11: That's all it takes at this point to tank the cattle market for the day and cost producers a lot of money. But I think that market reaction to simply the rumor of something like this speaks volumes about where ag is as far as this kind of stuff goes. That, you know, whenever you start stepping in the middle of the supply chain or trying to intervene in the free market, you start to see the ag industry really, rightfully so, buckle there.
9: Industry leaders say preserving trade opportunities and avoiding disruptions to supply chains remain top priorities. I'm Stephanie Hoff reporting.
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15: I'm Mark Oppel. Today's Bottom Line Report. We're keeping an eye on Wall Street and interest rates as we move through early October. Odds of a Fed rate hike have eased since this time a week ago. CME FedWatch tool now shows a 35% chance another quarter point hike when the Fed meets next month. That's down from near 50% this time last week. Traders, though, still expecting a hike in December, and they say now 75% chance of another one, maybe two hikes during 2027. All that said, third quarter performance showing the S&P 500 gained 2% during the quarter, NASDAQ up 2.5%, while the Dow underperformed, July, August, and September losing 2.7%. We'll get to the quarterly earnings reports. They'll be starting now with banks, financial institutions leading the way. Agricultural companies come much later. I'm Mark Oppold, wishing you a profitable day.
0: 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I'm Roger McOwen. After the Snake River Basin adjudication confirmed thousands of federal stockwater rights, Idaho enacted amendments addressing forfeiture, appurtenance, and transfer of those rights. The federal government challenged the changes, arguing they threatened previously adjudicated federal rights. The Ninth Circuit largely agreed, holding provisions unconstitutional as applied to the federal government because they discriminated against federal interests and could facilitate transfer of federal stockwater rights. The takeaway is significant for ranchers. State water law, federal land, and the Supremacy Clause can collide in ways that directly affect established water rights. This has been the Agricultural Law and Tax Report. I'm Roger McOwen.

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3: Good morning. Three big things you need to know. State lawmakers revealing when they will hold their special session to tackle high gas prices. Both the House and Senate will meet tomorrow. It's still unclear what leaders might do to bring down prices, but some lawmakers have publicly talked about addressing the gas tax. Mark your calendar. The North Carolina Zoo's biggest new attraction has an opening date. The Asia exhibit welcomes visitors March 1st. We're talking 50 new species across 12 acres, from tigers to Komodo dragons to exotic birds, plus a new cafe where you can eat lunch with the tigers, in view, of course. And we're counting down to the North Carolina State Fair. It kicks off next Thursday. There will be 80 new foods and drinks you'll be able to taste at this year's fair, including deep-fried Hawaiian bacon s'mores bites, Cajun fried okra with country ham pieces, and Cheerwine fried corn ribs.
4: Cajun fried okra?
3: Yes.
4: Look me up.
3: Well, you're in luck. The North Carolina State Fair runs from October 15th through the 25th. Those are three things you need to know. Now, Steve Stewart.
5: Mostly sunny skies today. Pleasant temperatures, mid-70s. Humidity's dropping during the day. A wonderful day to get out. More of the same tomorrow. A little warmer. And then high clouds increasing out ahead of a tropical system, which could bring rain to the

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2: I seen these fast food fight videos. You seen the fight videos? Am I the only person who noticed this? Is it just me? Or are the fast food employees punching us first? It wasn't always like that. There was a time where you would punch them first, then we would fight. But you go in there now, you be like, hey, there was a problem with the Baconator. Oh, I'm sorry. Every time you see a fight video, it's always somebody in the comments trying to say something righteous. Well, if they're gonna fight on their job, well, it looks to me that they're gonna lose their job. You think they care about their job? Do you honestly think any fast food employee cares about losing a fast food job? Do you think they cannot get another job? Do you think there's no other fast food place? I can guarantee you right now, if you got fired from McDonald's, Wendy's ain't gonna ask you the reason for leaving. If anything, Wendy's find out you was fighting, that means you management material.

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1: Good morning. You know, when Tracy Lawrence does an interview and says, I've got a lot of stories, but I got to wait for a lot more people to die first, that really grabs your attention. You know what I mean? I think Don Chase has some stories as well.
0: How many people have to die before I can tell these? I might tell a couple.
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1: I love that song. Mm-hmm. Hey, Tracy Lawrence claims that country guys in the 90s were way wilder than any of the rock guys out there, like Motley Crue, stuff like that. Do you mind? Can I play a quick snippet of what he says?
0: Absolutely.
1: Okay, here he is.
2: Before social media, dude, we were wild as hell. I saw the documentary, The Dirt, from Motley Crue. They didn't have shit on us.
3: That's kind of what I'm saying. Is they're making all these rock docs about these crazy rock dudes. You guys were much crazier.
2: We were wild.
3: And then this is my next question. Could you end some careers if you wanted to?
2: Absolutely. And I say all the time, people say you need to write a book because I've got that's a lot of stories. And I'm like, I got to wait for a lot more people to die. First.
3: Yeah.
2: I say that in jest, but yes.
1: Okay. So immediately I'm like, look, Don Chase, you are a legend in your own right. You were a part of this great radio station in the 90s. You got to tell me stories.
0: I'll tell you about that guy, Tracy Lawrence. He got mad because the crowd wasn't as responsive at Fort Bragg as they should have been. He drops the microphone, walks off the stage.
1: What, like during the 4th of July thing? Or was it?
0: Yes.
1: Oh, my gosh.
0: So Tracy Lawrence, shut up. By the way, Tracy's not going to tell stories because people can ruin his career.
1: Right.
0: Don't get me started, okay? But he dropped the mic, walks off the stage. The PR person from MWR said, you got to go get him off the bus. I walk on the bus and I go, you got to finish the show. I finish the show. You want to get paid? You're going to finish the show. Plus, when you finish the show, they give you the Iron Mic Award. You need that award. I got to go to Albuquerque. You're doing the show, man. I'm talking to Tracy Lawrence.
1: He was just
0: a hemorrhoid at the time.
1: And you had to do that? Not like his manager or something?
0: I had to do that. Oh, I'm still Rhett Stroop. I'm calling you out this morning. I'm dropping names at 6:35 in the morning. My gosh, back in the 90s, it was... Now, I'm going to take you back before. Back in the 70s when you had the Waylon Jennings and the Johnny Cashes and Willie Nelsons and... George Jones of those guys. I mean, George Jones. We went to Myrtle Beach one Friday night to see George Jones. He didn't show up, canceled the show. The police had to escort George Jones out of Myrtle Beach because they were going to threaten to beat him and the band up.
1: Oh, he was causing trouble.
0: Too much alcohol. Mm. He had the nickname of No Show Jones. it's absolutely crazy. I will tell you, when I joined KML in 89, we had a club on Legion Road called the Cowboys. And shortly after that, of course, Nashville Station was a Frank Palmer. Frank, I miss you, man. But Frank had the Nashville Station over where Patty's is on Rayford Road. Quincy's in Lumberton was still wide open. Williams Lake was still wide open over in the Clinton area. But you had a lot of places to party.
1: Yeah.
0: And it was amazing when there was an artist, the alcohol consumed before the show.
1: Right.
0: During the show. And then after the show, we're going to have a party. And I'm thinking, you've been partying since 4 this afternoon before sound check. You were already buzzed. Yeah. And now you're ready to party all night. And being in the Fayetteville area, there were so many choices. Whether you entertain your fan club on your tour bus. Don't make me go.
1: I had to think. I'm like, oh, entertain. Yes, yes, yes. I see what you mean.
0: While the daughter was being cared for by a bunch of radio people, and you know what I mean by that. Or maybe it was a topless bar or a local nightclub.
1: Yeah. Networking.
0: Where the Cadillac Ranch is now, Phil Vassar pops in and plays the piano over the Cadillac Ranch. That piano is still there.
1: Oh.
0: And Buddy Woodard, you probably have pictures of. But after shows, it was always an after show, an after party.
1: Right.
0: Sometimes it was on the tour bus. Sometimes it was in the parking lot of the venue. But my goodness, the alcohol that was consumed and the things. And even sadly, there were some artists that had some issues with some nose candy and things like that.
1: Yeah.
0: Couldn't do a show without it. I'm thinking, oh my gosh, this is highly illegal and there's law enforcement around, but you know, they kind of give a pass, you know, but it was really, really wild. I think you go to a lot more shows more than anybody here. Is it wild now?
1: No. And that's why I'm so interested is because there are some people that I do work with in Nashville who came up, not so much in the 90s, but like more early 2000s. Like I know a guy who used to work with Montgomery Gentry and he was like, oh, these guys were, you wouldn't believe it. Like on the tour bus and the things that they would do. And like you said, how much alcohol was consumed and, you know, girls on the bus and all this kind of stuff. And that does not happen as much anymore. I mean, there's still these moments that you're like, why are we out at 3 a.m. still drinking shots of tequila? Like, this is not, you know, I've definitely had some of those moments, but nothing like what it was. And I know a lot more now, you know, record companies and stuff, you have to take pictures of receipts. Like, you have to bring in your receipts and show where you spent the money with the radio or with the artists. So if you have a receipt and it says we went to a strip club, like, I don't think you're going to get away with that like you may have in the 90s. So it's business definitely expense. More tame.
0: Business expense. Yeah, yeah. I remember in the early days of KML, I'm not proud of this, but when Cowboys opened on Legion Road, yes, I have worn the same clothes to work 2 days in a row. And I'm sure I smell like a bar. Yeah. But boy, it was so doggone much fun that you would spend all day. And if I did that now, I would actually be in the graveyard. But all day at the radio station and then the show that night. And then I'm not driving to Blainboro to take a shower. I'll just roll the dice and hope nobody important comes to the at the time, my partner, Don Kelly. Hope nobody comes to the Chase and Kelly studio because I smell like a polecat.
1: But, you know, those were the moments that kind of just like make life. Like, it was just this one small time capsule moment in your life that you'll never do again. But you're also like, man, I lived. And that was so fun.
0: Exactly. But you know, I move forward and some of the best moments have just happened during our tenure at KML. I remember Big and Rich taking backstage Stars and Guitars. So we pick them up at the airport in Raleigh, and they're consuming all the way to Fayetteville, and they are feeling no pain. On stage is Stars and Guitars. I remember Big and Rich walk back, or Big Kenny walk back and interacted with you a few times, and the people backstage just walked off the stage, went back, got another fresh, solo cup of alcohol, went back on, and then after the show, we're on the bus, and they're still partying.
1: I know.
0: And they're probably still on the bus partying right now.
1: I remember at one point they walked in, and I swear there was just a cloud of smoke around them when they walked in. I was like, where's the smoke machine? It's like, no, that's not that.
0: And my first reaction is Willie Nelson on that tour.
1: Yeah.
0: Oh, my goodness.
1: That's so fun.
0: Yeah, but the life. Now, Galen Adams told me years ago, Galen Adams was with RCA Records back in the Elvis days. And Galen was 80 years old when I came to KML in 1989. And I would just treasure the chance when Galen came to Fayetteville. Galen came and buy you lunch. He's there for 6 hours, but he could tell all these stories.
1: Yeah.
0: And I would say, Galen, can you tell that story about Johnny Cash? Or can you tell that story about Bill Anderson? Heck no. They'd kill me right after, or they'd have to die. But I just love those stories. And then you got around super groups like Alabama. No cuss words, no alcohol. They were just as straight. Yeah. Now, there may have been flowing, but they were not very respectful, laid-back artists. So you had the extreme, but Tracy Lawrence, yeah. And wasn't Tracy Lawrence shot in Nashville years ago? You ever heard that story?
1: No.
0: I believe he was shot.
1: Oh, gosh.
0: Yeah, as was Trace Atkins and almost died, because I think that was an ex-wife that did that to him. But I think Tracy Lawrence was shot in downtown Nashville. Ooh. I'd have to go back and look at that story, but these guys were wide open.
1: I bet.
0: Yeah, no doubt about
1: Different
0: it.
1: Different time.
0: How some of us are still alive, we have no idea.
1: That'll be a story for another day.
0: And how many fan club members were entertained on that bus? I better shut my mouth right now. Right?
4: Coming up on the Big Wake Up with Don, Chase, and Sarah.
0: Billy's moved on, and some folks are still living in the area.
1: Entertained.
0: You see them often.
1: That's funny.
0: Remember? Okay, just stop me.
1: Well, it's not as entertaining as that, but I do have the big buzz coming up next.

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1: The Country Music Association announced an upcoming two-hour tribute special in honor of Dolly Parton called I Will Always Love You, a celebration of Dolly. The lineup is stacked. There's going to be performances from Ashley McBride, Brad Paisley, Carly Pierce, Carrie Underwood, Darius Rucker, Ella Langley, Kelsey Ballerini, Lainey Wilson, Reba McEntire, Vince Gill, Zach Brown, and so much more. That's going to air live from Belmont University in Nashville on Wednesday the 21st on ABC and Disney+. Proceeds from the event will go to Dolly's Imagination Library. Now, also on that lineup is one of our favorite groups, Lady A, and they recently shared a snippet of an acoustic version of a new song called Bigger Picture. They actually recorded it a week before learning about Charles Kelly's cancer diagnosis.

0: No idea when that song officially comes out, but ugh, that's a good one. That's going to be a St. Jude song.
1: Yeah, it's going to be a St. Jude song. Yeah. I love that.
0: Their harmonies are so good.
1: That was the week before the diagnosis.
0: Yes, before they knew. Yep.
1: Cold chills over here. Wow.
0: And then Luke Bryan admits he gets frustrated by allegations of using AI in his songwriting. He said, people start a fake narrative on whether us artists or writers are using AI. I've got many, many writers on this album. And all I can say is I know the songs that I personally wrote, there was no AI involved. He's just a simple man from Georgia. Used to work on a peanut farm, and now he's just trying to write his songs. Just let him be. Check out these stories anytime. They're going to be at WKML.com or the KML app.
1: What's the old Taylor Swift song that the haters are going to hate?
0: Yeah.
1: Just
0: shake it off.
1: Yeah.
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1: Somebody blow the horn for money, money, money. It's beep, 400. Beep. Do that again.
0: That was bad. Beep, beep, beep.
1: I thought it was great. It's a 1927 Ford Model D horn. 475 can't beat Sarah dollars. We love first timers now. Ties are the champion, but want to give you the money around.
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3: Good morning. Three big things you need to know. State lawmakers revealing when they will hold their special session to tackle high gas prices. Both the House and Senate will meet tomorrow. Still unclear what leaders might do to bring down prices, but some lawmakers have publicly talked about addressing the gas tax. Mark your calendar. The North Carolina Zoo's biggest new attraction has an opening date. The Asia exhibit welcomes visitors March 1st. We're talking 50 new species across 12 acres, from tigers to Komodo dragons to exotic birds, plus a new cafe where you can eat lunch with the tigers in view. And we're counting down to the North Carolina State Fair. It kicks off next Thursday. There will be 80 new foods and drinks you'll be able to taste at this year's fair, including deep-fried Hawaiian bacon s'mores bites, Cajun fried okra with country ham pieces, and Cheerwine fried corn ribs.
4: Anything the word Hawaiian for me, I'm trying.
3: That bacon and s'mores, little salty, little sweet. Yeah. North Carolina State Fair runs from October 15th through the 25th. Those are three things you need to know. Now, Steve Stewart.
5: Mostly sunny skies today. Pleasant temperatures, mid-70s. Humidity's dropping during the day. A wonderful day to get out. More of the same tomorrow. A little warmer. And then high clouds increasing out ahead of a tropical system, which could bring rain to the area by Sunday. I'm

She looks so pretty when the makeup on. You should hear her talking to her mama on the phone. I love it when she raps to an end.

She hits her knees and bows her head. 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
0: Oh, yeah.
1: Yeah, I'm really interested in what people would do in this situation.
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1: A woman from Australia is going viral for sharing a clip from her wedding ceremony where her groom forgot her name and accidentally referred to her using her sister's name. That stings.
0: Now, it wasn't an old girlfriend or something.
1: Right. So for what it's worth, the bride's name is Emma and her sister's name is Emily, which, by the way, who does that? What parents do that?
0: Yes.
1: But it immediately made me think, you know, I have to play this clip. It immediately made me think of this viral moment from Friends.
2: Now, Ross, repeat after me. I, Ross.
3: I, Ross.
2: Take the Emily.
3: Take thee, Rachel. Emily.
0: Classic.
1: Oh, classic. I remember watching that for the first time going, oh, no, no, no, no, no, no. So at least, like you said, it wasn't that or it wasn't some random woman. I think she would have questioned it more.
0: Right.
1: But what
0: Who
1: do you do?
0: Stephanie?
1: Yeah.
0: Someone I met last night.
1: Oh my gosh.
0: Yes, yes, my goodness.
1: If I was up there and my groom said, I take the Katie and said my sister's name, I think I would be like, well, this is over now before we even put the rings on. Like, no, no, no, no, no. So hats off to this woman for like laughing it off and being okay with it.
0: Right.
1: She did in a follow-up video say that they did move pretty quickly. I guess they decided to get married after she got pregnant, even though at the time at the wedding, they'd only known each other for 10 weeks.
0: Oh, really?
1: Yes.
0: Wow.
1: So, you know, Emma, Emily, 10 weeks of only knowing each other. Maybe he was just nervous.
0: Yeah.
1: But what do you do? Like, I really want to know, what would you do? What would you do if Debbie did not say Dawn and said another name?
0: You know, that's a really good question. It would just stop you in your tracks just for a moment. And okay, who is which? What name? What male name did you? Why did you say that one? I certainly better know a little bit about the name that's mentioned. And if it's kind of an okay name, but if it has a negative connotation of maybe a former boyfriend or something. Yeah, that's when I, you know, runaway bride, runaway groom.
1: My brain would just start reeling. I would just start going through every scenario of what it could mean, why that happened. Yeah. I just don't think I'd be comfortable enough to continue, but
0: and
1: that's me.
0: Of course, your wedding party would kill the bride, the groom, you know, that messed it up for you, you know.
1: My brothers would step in.
0: Don't hurt Sister Sarah, okay?
1: All right, so what would you do if the person you were marrying said the wrong name?
0: Yeah, and it may have happened. 3-2-3 95.7.
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1: I can see your hands up right now when you take the Campy Terra jackpot of $475. 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
1: 475 can't beat Sarah dollars. 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
2: Oh my gosh, too much Halloween candy with that.
1: Yeah, maybe back to school clothes. 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Let's play Can't Beat Sarah. We're playing right now.
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0: Can't Beat Sarah. Powered by Brian Honda. No one beats a Brian Honda deal. Not now, not ever.
1: Morning, morning, morning. Make that money, money, money. It's Don Chase and Sarah. Who are you and where are you calling from?
2: Robert from Lawrence, North Carolina.
3: Hey, Robert. Good luck.
2: Thank you. You too, sir.
1: $475 in the Can't Beat Sarah jackpot there. Robert, the champion, is now behind the soundproof door. It's you and I and three questions. Here comes question one. Robert, in the movie Spider-Man No Way Home, how many live-action Spider-Men appear together? How many?
2: Four.
1: Which TV show introduced viewers to the fictional advertising executive Don Draper? Which show?
2: The Office.
1: And in what year did the Berlin Wall fall? What year was that?
2: 1968.
1: Let's see if you're right. Let's ring the buzzer. Let's bring the champion Sarah back. Let's see if Sarah was dancing in the hallway to some weird song.
3: No.
1: Oh.
3: I don't even know what song.
1: And how come I don't play the Big 95.7 in the Beasley Media Hallway anymore?
3: Hey, that's a battle I'm not going to face today.
1: I know. A little inside baseball there. Well, Robert wants your money. I want to give it to him. Let's hook you up with question one, Sarah. In the movie Spider-Man No Way Home, how many live-action Spider-Men appear together?
3: Three.
1: Right, Robert, you were so close, you missed it by one. Sarah, which TV show introduced viewers to the fictional advertising executive Don Draper?
3: Mad Men.
1: Oh, I make these tougher, Robert. And if you know this one, in what year did the Berlin Wall fall?
3: 1989.
1: You remember that?
3: I was barely alive, but yes, I remember it. Thank you, history.
1: The year you were born, yes. And then what have we got, 7 days from today?
3: Oh, yeah. Don't remind me.
1: Remember Sarah's birthday a week from today. So. Robert, buddy, she keeps her money. She got you 3-0 this time. Not the easiest questions, but play again in a week and say those famous words.
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3: Good morning. Three big things you need to know. State lawmakers revealing when they will hold their special session to tackle high gas prices. Both the House and Senate will meet tomorrow. It's still unclear what leaders might do to bring down prices, but some lawmakers have publicly talked about addressing the gas tax. Mark your calendar. The North Carolina Zoo's biggest new attraction has an opening date. The Asia exhibit welcomes visitors March 1st. We're talking 50 new species across 12 acres, from tigers to Komodo dragons to exotic birds, plus a new cafe where you can eat lunch with the tigers in view. And we're counting down to the North Carolina State Fair that kicks off next Thursday. There's going to be 80 new food and drink that you'll be able to taste at this year's fair, including deep-fried Hawaiian bacon s'mores bites, Cajun fried okra with country ham pieces, and Cheerwine fried corn ribs. The North Carolina State Fair runs from October 15th through the 25th.
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4: I know you're not.
3: Those are three things you need to know. Now, Steve Stewart.
5: Mostly sunny skies today. Pleasant temperatures, mid-70s. Humidity's dropping during the day. A wonderful day to get out. More of the same tomorrow. A little warmer. And then high clouds increasing out ahead of a tropical system, which could bring rain to the area by Sunday. I'm ABC 11 First Alert meteorologist Steve Stewart with the Big 95.7 KML.
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2: Thank you, Jernigan's Boutique and Nursery in beautiful Dunn, North Kakalaki. So there was a couple that wanted to get married last weekend at the Outer Banks of North Carolina. But a big old storm rode in and cut off access to the highway so the family and friends couldn't make it.
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2: What do you do? Well, they go on social media saying, hey, we are on the Outer Banks planning to get married. Nobody can attend. If you're in the Outer Banks and want to attend a wedding, come on over.
4: 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You would have thought the Queen of England was getting married. 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
5: Yeah, there were families of 30 people, 14 people all showing up. 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We met people from, Ohio, California,
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2: That is Jaden Sink and Kimberly LePran. 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
2: Your favorite shopping store is having a Halloween sale. What do they call it? A boo-stacular.
3: Oh.
2: Okay, that was the stupidest joke ever. That's why I shouldn't try to do these things off the top of my head.
3: Halloween.
2: Hey, I got a whole list of these dumb questions. Could call you next as we do the senseless survey.

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1: Can't get enough of that guy, firstly. Hey, it is senseless survey time. Thanks for the text and the calls. Call so-and-so, and well, let's just do that. Random questions pretending to be someone I'm really not. Senseless survey could call you. Here we go.
2: Hello.
1: Hello, ma'am. Mr. Johnson with the U.S. Senseless Bureau with a 30-second survey. May I get your first name, please?
2: Christina.
1: Christina. Yep, that matches our records.
2: Who are you again?
1: Mr. Johnson, the U.S. Senseless Bureau with a 30-second survey. Christina, if you could swap your name with a celebrity, which celebrity would that be?
2: Jennifer Aniston.
1: Jennifer is a good answer. The number one answer is Beyonce. Christina, if you were a vegetable, what dish would you like to become?
2: Zucchini.
1: Christina, who would you like to take with you if you could go to the moon?
2: My husband.
1: Christina, if an attractive stranger asked, "Will you be the butter to my toast?" what would your response be?
2: I don't even know how to answer that. These are some weird questions I've ever been asked.
1: Christina, if you were a mosquito, who would be the first person that you would bite?
2: My husband. Did my husband put you up to this?
1: No, it's a real senseless survey here. Only a few more questions.
2: Yeah, whatever. I got to get back to work.
1: Maybe the husband Trevor did put me up to that.
3: I do love that when you asked who to take to the moon, it just said, "My husband?" question mark? Like, yeah. Maybe, I guess, that
1: and if
3: guy?
1: If you were sicking a skeeter to bite someone, who would it be?
3: My husband.
1: Thanks, Christina. Enjoy talking with you, that you hung the phone up on us. Hey, would love to make a senseless survey call for you. Y'all need to name it a number, and yours as well. 323-9570.
3: What Luke Bryan gets frustrated by, the big buzz is coming up after Toby Keith.

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1: Wake up. Coffee, camo, climb tree. That's Luke Bryan. And he admits he gets frustrated by allegations of using AI in his songwriting. He said, people start a fake narrative on whether we artists or writers use AI. I've got many, many writers on this album. All I can say is I know the songs I personally wrote, and there was no AI involved. No matter how simple the song might be.
2: Haters are going to hate. People are going to talk.
1: Haters are going to hate. Yep. Yeah. The Country Music Association announced an upcoming two-hour tribute special in honor of Dolly Parton. It's called I Will Always Love You, a celebration of Dolly Parton. And the lineup is stacked. There's going to be performances from Ashley McBride, Brad Paisley, Carly Pierce, Carrie Underwood, Darius Rucker, Ella Langley, Lainey Wilson, Reba McEntire, Vince Gill, Zach Brown, and more. It'll air live from Belmont University in Nashville on Wednesday the 21st on ABC and Disney Plus, and proceeds from the event will go to Dolly's Imagination Library.
2: Please do a song like We Are the World years ago. Do a song and let the proceeds benefit, you know, Dolly's Imagination Library.
1: Yeah.
2: But boy, what a lineup. He's stacked.
1: It's going to be a great event. And also on that lineup is going to be Lady A, which, by the way, they shared a snippet of an acoustic song, a new song called Bigger Picture. And believe it or not, they recorded it a week before learning about Charles Kelly's cancer diagnosis. Here's a clip. Yes.

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0: I know.
1: That's, I got cold chills over here.
0: I don't know when the song comes out, but hopefully soon, because I know a lot of people will love it. Yeah. 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
1: Why is my computer not working? Maybe the devil's trying to mess up our moment.
0: It's all those tears in your eyes.
1: I got a brainless bonehead somewhere. How about you?
0: I do too. And I know that every criminal wants to have like that one thing that makes them stand out.
1: Oh yeah.
0: Mine found his.
1: More coming.
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1: Thank you so much, Jernigan's Boutique and Nursery in Dunn. Bonehead number one, a man has been dining and dashing in Florida recently, and he always does the same thing. He sits at the bar while doing a crossword puzzle, orders a bunch of beers, runs up a tab, and then walks out without paying. Now, he leaves a crossword behind. That's his MO. So the bartenders assume that he's just hitting the restroom, but in reality, he's gone. They think he's going to come back. Oh, this guy left his crossword puzzle. He'll be back. Nope. Well, he was finally caught last week when employees at a bar recognized him from social media because of the crossword he had with him. They called the non-emergency police line while he was still there and kept him busy until the cops got set up outside. Then they waited to see if he would get up and walk out, and he did. The police caught him after he hopped on a bike and tried to get away. He was charged with defrauding businesses and that DUI for riding the bike while intoxicated.
2: I love it. And to those observant, led to the arrest, round of applause for you.
1: Crossword bandit.
2: Love it. Out of Richmond, Virginia, police arrested a man after he damaged a number of vehicles that were parked near Virginia Commonwealth University. Police say the man left not only used bricks to smash windshields, but also even left some of the bricks actually on the vehicles. Not sure why, but drivers returned to find an entire row of cars damaged. The suspect, Tyler Holtrust, is facing a felony count along with 8 misdemeanor counts of destruction of property. Officials have not released a reason for the damage. We know Tyler is a grown man, age 33. Tyler damaged at least 90 cars.
1: Why?
2: I know.
1: Ugh.
2: Hit him again. Yeah. Brainless boneheads.
1: Nice to scratch your head.

Dylan and Dylan, Marlo and Scott with the boys back home at the Big 95.7 with Can Beat Sarah and the jackpot at $500. I'm going to give you the money tomorrow morning about 7:30. Thank you very much, Brian Honda. No one beats a Brian Honda deal. Not now, not ever.

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Ella Langley, Morgan Wallen, can't love you anymore with the Big 95.7. Sunny 73 today, around 49 tonight. You're at 60. Thank you very much, Kennedy Termite and Pest Control. Cousin John Barney.

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0: 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Hey, Don Chase, excited to be with you on Friday and Saturday. Friday, going to be in Spring Lake at the brand new Kaland Farms with our great friends at Ben Stout Construction. 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And then Saturday, thanks to Ron and the whole Taylor family for having the Big 95.7 at the Lou Mill Vineyard Grape Festival. 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
1: 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I want

to Chase Matthew with all my exes on the Big 95.7. My buddy Rory checking in, doing his favorite thing of the day, or one of them, feeding the birds. 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Thank you, partner. Here comes Brooks and Dunn. 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

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High of 76, lots of sunshine. Really beautiful outside today. Dropping down to 50 tonight, clear and cold.

0: 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Today from 11 to 12:30, we've got a ticket stop. You can win your way into Stars and Guitars 2026 over at Mary Bill's Cafe. 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

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It's Minda Lou. 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We've got a ticket stop happening right now until 12:30. 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

0: Dustin Lynch on the Big 95.7 KML. It's Minda Lou. Hey, we've got that Stars and Guitars kickoff concert happening on Friday at Dirtbag Ales with Ian Muncik. This show is going to be epic, and it's absolutely free. That show is happening at 6 p.m., and while you are out there at Dirtbag Ales, get yourself entered to win those Stars and Guitars tickets, courtesy of Southeastern Concrete. It's going to be a good time at Dirtbags on Friday night with Ian Muncik.
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You got about an hour left to get yourselves over to Mary Bill's Cafe. There is a ticket stop happening right now until 12:30. Mary Bill's Cafe, it's the place to be right now. It's Megan Maroney.

say Potts Farm was a place to go. 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I'm tired of talking, man. Y'all ain't listening. The more dirt.

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It's Minda Lou. It is time to do a little car karaoke. That's right. Let's get fancy with Reba. I want to hear you singing all the way up here in the studio.

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Win your way into Stars and Guitars 2026. Also, last call for this hour's keyword. It is capital. 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

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High of 76. Lots of sunshine, low humidity. Dropping down to 50 tonight. It's going to be clear and cold.

0: 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Ty Myers is headed to the Coco Booth Theater in Cary on 10/15. 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
1: Hey, Mendaloo, it's Crystal Johnson. I'm calling you from Fayetteville.
0: Well, hey, Crystal, how are you?
1: I'm doing good today. I'm on a roll. I just won Stars and Guitars. Now I get to hear you.
0: Oh, did you just come from Mary Bill's?
1: Yes, I did, and they have great food.
0: I tell you what. I told you.
1: Yes, ma'am.
0: Well, are you excited to go see Ty Myers because you just won those tickets?
1: Yes, ma'am. I've been waiting and waiting and waiting to get on the phone with you. I've been trying.
0: Well, we love talking to you, Crystal. Congratulations. You're
1: Thank
0: a big winner
1: you,
0: today.
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It's Minda Lou, and in case you missed it, today starts Amazon Prime Day. 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It doesn't seem as special anymore. Let me know if you disagree. 910-323-9570. Another.

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And it is an absolute stunner outside today. High of 76, lots of sunshine, low humidity, dropping down to 50 tonight.

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Mel, it's Mindaloo. Now, don't forget, we've got our Stars and Guitars kickoff concert happening this Friday at Dirtbag Ales with none other than Ian Munsick. That show is kicking off at 6 p.m. and it's absolutely free.

Lainey Wilson on the Big 95.7 KML. Good news. Spinner's Pizza that closed in 2017 is now working on reopening. I know. It's happening right there on Rayford Road. I'm keeping my eye on that one.

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Evan KML, did you know that today is not just Taco Tuesday? It's actually National Taco Day. Love it when it falls on a Tuesday. Where is your favorite place around town to get a taco? 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

Big 95.7 KML, it's Mindaloo. Well, televangelist Jim Baker has passed away. He actually passed away yesterday at the age of 86. You may know him as being married to the former Tammy Faye Baker. This was a shock to me because I thought that guy died like 10 years ago.

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That's your next big money keyword. 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We are trying to put $1,000 right there in your pocket. 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

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High of 76, lots of sunshine, low humidity. All the makings of a great day. Dropping down to 50 tonight.

0: Zach Top on the Big 95.7 KML. It's Minda Lou. I tell you this, we are counting down the days to the North Carolina State Fair up here at the Big 95.7. It's kicking off next Thursday, and there's going to be 80 new foods and drinks you'll be able to taste at this year's fair, including, and get this, deep-fried Hawaiian bacon s'mores bites. Okay, what? I'm there for that. Cajun fried okra with country ham pieces and sheer wine fried corn ribs. The North Carolina State Fair is running October 15th through the 25th.
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Hey, what's up, y'all? It's Dub. There are some cops in Charlotte that saw something I don't think they've ever seen before and something they'll probably never see again. I'll tell you what it was. Coming up in less than 6 minutes, right now, Zach John King on KML.

0: 95.7 KML. It's Dub. Thank you so much for making us your choice this afternoon. We appreciate you listening. Some cops in Charlotte saw something I don't think they've ever seen before and something they'll probably never see again. They recently stopped two men who were driving a couch. Driving an actual couch. They had it balanced across two electric scooters. And I need to look up and see if there's video of this. There's got to be body cam or dash cam video of this, and I need to see it. The police called it a first of its kind stop. The department said that the setup could distract drivers that were sharing the road. It's unclear whether either man received a citation. If they didn't, it's probably just because there's no code for that. You know what I mean? Like, every police thing has a code, you know what I mean, when they call it in. What's the code for driving a couch down the street? That I guarantee you they were finally like, we got no code, just be safe, I guess.
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Can't Beat Sarah is back tomorrow morning around 7:30 with the big wake up. And if you can beat Sarah tomorrow, if you can get one more question right than her, you're going to put an extra $500 in your pocket. The Can't Beat Sarah jackpot's starting to creep up there. See if somebody can beat her tomorrow on KML.

Looking forward to seeing everybody out at our Stars and Guitars kickoff concert Friday night at Dirtbag Ales. Totally free show getting started at 6. Ian Munsick going to be with us. And speaking of Ian Munsick, we got his new song, Love is Blind, coming your way in less than 3 minutes on the Big 95.

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Danny Bryce is going to be back as your host for Backstage Country again tonight. You can catch him coming up after 7 on KML. 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

less than an hour away from another keyword that could win you $1,000 in big money. That next keyword is coming up at 5 o'clock. 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Because, look, hey, you could be putting an extra $1,000 in your account. Who doesn't want to do that with as expensive as everything is these days, right? Here's John Party, commercial free on KS.

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right, so we're going to see you at our Stars and Guitars kickoff concert happening Friday night. What do you mean you didn't know anything about it? Well, that's not an excuse. We'll give you all the details coming up after Riley Green. Here's Think As You Drunk on the Big 95.7. Thank you so much for listening in this afternoon, y'all. We appreciate you being here.

0: Riley Green on the Big 95.7. It's Dub. Thanks for listening in this afternoon. We hope to see you Friday night at Dirtbag Ales for our Stars and Guitars kickoff concert. It's a free show with Ian Munsick, one of the hottest new acts out there in country music. 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Got a lot of other really cool songs, a lot of awesome music. We're going to be hearing it all Friday night. Again, it's all absolutely free, so what a way to kick off the weekend, right? 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

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The next keyword is coming at 5 o'clock. Be listening out for it. Lauren Elena and Chase Matthew, All My Exes. It's on KML right now.

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They got a star-studded tribute to Dolly Parton coming up in a couple of weeks. I'll tell you when it is and who's going to be on it coming up after the new one from Luke Combs, Rethink Some Things, is on the Big 95.

0: podcast, the latest with Luke Combs, Rethink Some Things on the Big 95.7. It's Dub. Thanks so much for making us your choice this afternoon. We appreciate you listening in, and write it down, put it in your phone, tell your friend to remind you, whatever you got to do. You don't want to miss this. Coming up 2 weeks from tomorrow, October 21st, there's going to be a really cool TV special honoring the late, great Dolly Parton. It's called CMA Presents I Will Always Love You, a celebration of Dolly Parton. It's going to be on ABC, and of course, you know, Disney Plus, and probably next day on Hulu. But man, I mean, the lineup of people involved in this: Carrie Underwood, Reba, Kelsey Ballerini, Brad Paisley, Little Big Town, Vince Gill, Lainey Wilson, Ella Langley, the Zac Brown Band. I mean, literally everybody who wants to be involved in this. This is probably the only time where they probably had to turn country artists down. They're like, look, we know everybody wants to be involved because everybody loved Dolly, but we've only got a 2-hour show, so some of y'all ain't going to make the cut. It's going to be a great show. I can't wait to check it out. Again, that's October 21st, 2 weeks from tomorrow on ABC. A very special tribute to Dolly.
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1: Lee Bryce is going to be back as your host for Backstage Country again tonight. 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
0: Ain't it?

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Well, then you need to be listening up to my girl, Minda Lou, tomorrow after 12. 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Ushabuzi and Jelly Roll. 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
2: Hey, what's up, y'all? It's Dubs. I had somebody ask me the other day. They're like, Dub, I hear you talking about Twin Peaks all the time, but what would you say is your favorite thing to eat when you go over there? That's a really tough question because all the food is made from scratch and it's really, really good. All of it is. From the appetizers, like the Billionaire's Bacon or the Mozzarella Cheese Bites, those are two of my favorite appetizers to get every time I go over there. It's one of the two. One of those two is going to be on the table. When it comes to entrees, I love the wings. The lemon pepper are really good. The spicy Thai are really good. 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The chicken and shrimp combo is great too. 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It's a great place to watch football or playoff baseball or catch the next UFC fight. I can't wait to see you over there. I love Twin Peaks, and I know you're going to love watching sports there too. Twin Peaks on Skybow Road. 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

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It's Dub. We hope to see you at our Stars and Guitars kickoff concert Friday night. I'll give you all the details on it coming up in less than 3 minutes.

0: Wetzel and Ella Langley on KML. It's Dub. Appreciate you listening in, and we hope to see you Friday night at our Stars and Guitars kickoff concert. It's all going down at Dirtbag Ales. We got Ian Munsick going to be with us, one of the hottest new artists out there. He's got that big song out, Love is Blind. Got a lot of really awesome music that we're going to hear at Dirtbag Ales on Friday night. Everything gets started up around 6, so come on out. 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
1: 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Can't Beat Sarah is back tomorrow morning around 7:30. 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

Lee Bryce is going to be back hosting Backstage Country again tonight. You can catch that coming up in just a few minutes here on the Big 95.7. That starts up after 7. Right now, Morgan Wallen on KML.

0: CDs too for this, which if you don't know what that is out there listening, you know, the old school records that you have to like put on a turntable.
1: It's called vinyl.
0: Yeah, vinyl. Yeah. And they can only hold a certain amount of time on each side. Mm-hmm. So we weren't able to call one thing and stack all these records together, because 32 songs is just, you know, you'd have a stack of vinyls. So we just decided to kind of give it two parts to the record. Here's the first couple of years of these songs, and then here's the last couple of years of these songs of where I'm at in my life. And they both really go together, so it was kind of like a double quote, maybe double album rather than a deluxe. However you want to call it, I don't care. I just wanted all the songs to come out at the same time.
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5: 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KML will be at Mary Bill's Cafe at 801 Elm Street.
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2: I built a studio on my bus so that when I'm on the road, on my downtime, I can get a lot of work done out there so that when I do get home, I'm not going back to work.